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0: everyone, it's Carrie Zaz from the Carrie Zaz Band. You are listening to Cat's Tracks Radio. Cat is one of our favorite radio DJs, so keep listening. She's going to be playing some of our music and a lot of great music locally, and we just love her. So listen in. Bring you over the set list. Does that count?
1: Awesome. Yes. And who gets the final say? You do?
0: Of course I do, but no, all honesty.
2: Awesome. I'll let you know. And like I said, you know, I'll if you hit Bumblefoot up, you know, I'm sure he'll do it because he's a great guy, and he likes to do podcasts and interviews and stuff all the time.
1: Does he really? 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
1: We'll have to let him know about Catch Tracks.
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1: That's right. 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

0: everyone, it's Carrie Zaz from the Carrie Zaz Band. 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

0: Rob the Drummer. I'm a musician and a motivational educator. I've been on stuff like Sesame Street and Nickelodeon and all kinds of good stuff. So please tune in and take part in whatever we're doing. It could be cat juggling, could be just about anything.
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0: Hey guys, it's DJ Jazzy Cat, along with my brand new co-host, Gina Jayakaller. She's the dancer, she's a meditation lady, and she's much more. She does plants, and she actually is a wonderful wife. What's going on?
1: Hey, not much. Thanks for the lovely introduction.
0: Oh, you're welcome. So we've got a brand new show coming up on Catch Track Radio. Want to tell folks a little bit about it?
1: Yeah, so we are two lovely ladies, as you could tell. You know DJ Jazzy Cat, she's lovely as all can be. And then there's me. And we are coming to you because you're all lovely too.
0: There you go. We're going to bring our cheese, our wine, and our crackers. We're not going to whine about anything, are we?
1: No. No, I don't think so.
0: All right, good.
1: Yeah.
0: No wine in here.
1: No,
0: we're going to bring it.
1: I'm just going to do some chairs.
0: There you go. Well, if she gets up and starts dancing, you'll be able to see her live. We're ready to get rolling. We've got the brand new segment coming up on Tuesdays. It's a lunch brunch special along with some meditation like we talked about. Right, Gina?
1: That's right.
0: So stay tuned, guys, for much more here on Catch Track Radio. Again, the brand new show with the two lovely...

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Well, hello. This is singer-songwriter Gina Coleman and frontwoman of the band Misty Blues, right here on Cat's Track Radio. 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

0: everyone, it's Carrie Zaz from the Carrie Zaz Band. You are listening to Cat's Tracks Radio. Cat is one of our favorite radio DJs, so keep listening. She's going to be playing some of our music and a lot of great music locally, and we just love her. So listen in. Bring you over the set list. Does that count?
1: Awesome. Yes. And who gets the final say? You do?
0: Of course I do, but no, all honesty.
2: Awesome. I'll let you know. And like I said, you know, I'll if you hit Bumblefoot up, you know, I'm sure he'll do it because he's a great guy and he likes to do podcasts and interviews and stuff all the time.
1: Does he really? All right.
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1: We'll have to let him know about Cat's Tracks.
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1: I'll do my homework and I'll do my best for you guys. 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
1: 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Thank you so very much, and you have a blessed day, and keep rocking out and mixing up with all this great stuff. 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
2: Well, thank you so much, and keep doing what you're doing, because without people like you, you know, I mean, who in Connecticut would hear about me? Right.
1: That's right. It's gonna be me.
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0: Gottfried, Rob the Drummer. I'm a musician and a motivational educator. I've been on stuff like Sesame Street and Nickelodeon and all kinds of good stuff. 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

0: Hey guys, it's DJ Jazzy Cat, along with my brand new co-host, Gina Jayakaller. She's the dancer, she's a meditation lady, and she's much more. She does plants, and she actually is a wonderful wife. What's going on?
1: Hey, not much. Thanks for the lovely introduction.
0: Oh, you're welcome. So we've got a brand new show coming up on Catch Track Radio. Want to tell folks a little bit about it?
1: Yeah, so we are two lovely ladies, as you could tell. You know DJ Jazzy Cat, she's lovely as all can be. And then there's me. And we are coming to you because you're all lovely too.
0: There you go. We're going to bring our cheese, our wine, and our crackers. We're not going to whine about anything, are we?
1: No. No, I don't think so.
0: All right, good.
1: Yeah.
0: No wine in here.
1: No,
0: we're going to bring it.
1: Just going to do some chairs.
0: There you go. Well, if she gets up and starts dancing, you'll be able to see her live. We're ready to get rolling. We've got the brand new segment coming up on Tuesdays. It's a lunch brunch special along with some meditation like we talked about. Right, Gina?
1: That's right.
0: So stay tuned, guys, for much more here on Catch Track Radio. Again, the brand new show with the two lovely ladies.

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0: Guys, we are back. Good morning to everybody. Good morning, Gina. How are you?
1: Good morning, beautiful people.
0: We are here live in Catch Track Radio. Yes, if you missed us, we missed you too.
1: Yes, we did.
0: What's going on?
1: Not much. Just chilling.
0: Chilling. It is freezing here in Connecticut.
1: Chilling, and then I'm physically chilling.
0: There you go. I know. Don't tell anybody. I put the electric heater on just for a little bit upstairs. Downstairs is not too bad in the studio.
1: I need to break it to you. You just told everyone.
0: Twice. Told them what? What did I tell them?
1: You said, don't tell anyone. But
0: I thought I repeated myself twice over here. Okay. I haven't lost it yet. I'm trying to find my marbles. And if you find them, Gina, let me know. Yes, it's been very busy. What have you been up to? What's going on with you?
1: Well, you know, Kat, I created mayhem this weekend.
0: You did? Oh, no.
1: Yeah,
0: oh,
1: we
0: good.
1: Went to
0: good
1: a
0: and bad.
1: Renaissance.
0: You did.
1: It was very, very fun.
0: Oh, okay.
1: And, we got there.
0: Yeah.
1: It was fun. We got dressed up and there was this booth.
0: Uh-huh.
1: And they were selling, like launchers, where you like launch
0: them
1: marshmallows
0: and then...
1: at people.
0: Oh, fun. Fun. Did Matt catch them in his mouth? Like,
1: So we both got one and we decided to have a marshmallow fight.
0: I love it.
1: And we created mayhem throughout
0: Do you have video?
1: We don't have a video.
0: Oh, sugar.
1: No.
0: I would have loved to have seen
1: that.
0: Oh, man.
1: But you know what? Next time we do it, because I think we're going
0: to. Did you buy the launcher?
1: We did. We both have one.
0: Oh, my God. You got to bring it up here. I want to try this. Oh, my God. We got to do videos of this. I'm totally game for it. Totally game for it.
1: So that was fun.
0: So you got to like wear like a special outfit or something like that?
1: No,
0: you just launch each other?
1: Just a marshmallow cat.
0: I have to catch it with my mouth. I think it would be fun. I'm looking forward to this. She was out there doing her little honky tonk thing. Let me see what she got here. Listening though, but I hear you back. Cat is louder though. That's right, because Gina's across the way from us. She's got to be a little bit more boisterous. There we go. So we could share the microphone if we have to. Yeah. So maybe Gina needs to talk up a little louder. There you go. See how that works.
1: Literally right on the mic. I don't know how much.
0: She's on it. I'll give her a little more push. Let's see if we can do that. Yeah. Try that one, Gina. I don't know.
1: I don't know. We'll listen. Let me know.
0: Listen, Linda. All right. So anyway, so you had fun launching your little marshmallows. I definitely. So did you get like stuff stuck on your clothes? Like,
1: no.
0: You just did it in your mouth? That was it?
1: No, it literally like hits you and falls to the ground. What do you think it would be?
0: Oh,
1: it's not
0: it's
1: not like a paintball.
0: Oh.
1: It's a physical marshmallow where you put it on the thing and you press it down and it flies. And then the marshmallow's only this big.
0: Oh, you need the big giant ones. They have the over. Have you seen those marshmallows?
1: I have, but those hurt and they're not very easy to travel with. So when you're creating.
0: So when you run, I'm going to shoot you with this little marshmallow right in the hiney.
1: Yeah.
0: Fun. All right. Well, definitely great stuff. Love it. Absolutely. I think we can. I'm going to keep talking about this, but I think we should add some alcohol to it.
1: It is.
0: Drunken marshmallow.
1: And I have to go teach elderly later.
0: Cat, I love it.
1: Drinking alcohol right now.
0: No, not today. I'm talking about your marshmallow thing.
1: Oh.
0: Matt, help. Call in or something. Don't call because I don't have my phone. It's upstairs. It's been one of those weekends for me, too. One of those days. And it's only Tuesday. It's just the beginning of the week.
1: It's just Tuesday. Imagine if we switched this to Monday.
0: Oh, my gravy. For real. We wouldn't know our names. We'd be crawling here.
1: Okay. I know my name. If I know how to spell it, that's a different story.
0: We'll get there. I promise
1: you
0: guys.
1: For those of you that don't know, I spell my name very differently than what you think.
0: There's an A in it.
1: And two N's.
0: Yeah, there you go.
1: And a J.
0: There you go. That's why she's Gina J. We don't know what the heck is going on. You know, it's off the cuff. So you had your experience and I had mine too. So if you were a fan of Catch Track Radio, Gina knows. A couple weeks ago, last week I had the witch from Salem, Bora, and he actually was on America's Got Talent with Simon Cowell 2 years ago. They flew them out to California to hang out and have a grand old time and spoof on them. So go back to YouTube, check out Bora the Salem Witch. This past weekend, Gina knows, she's seen my Facebook page because I'm a crazy girl. Actually got to hang out with Bora and talk to him in person. And I tell you, that place was jamming, packed. There was a lot of people there. It was a beautiful day. I don't know how many miles. I think we did a gazillion miles walking around. Got to go up to where the actual original, which is really strange because when people go to Salem, they go to the heart of Salem, right? Just the bottom part where everybody is and people are dressed up and there's gift shops. So if you don't know, away from all of the crowds, there's actually a separate part and there's a story in Salem about the hanging of the witches. So this is down 4 or 5 blocks away from where the crowds are. This is in a residential neighborhood and there's a, what do you want to call it? It's almost like a, not a cemetery, but it's plaques. And it's embedded into the ground. You look up on the hill, and that's the hill where the witches were hung. And yes. And it's weird because, like, they got neighbors. Like, you know, just imagine all that spookiness going on back in the
1: 1800s. I'd be saging my house.
0: Right. That's what I'm saying.
1: I wouldn't just be saging the inside.
0: The outside yourself, yeah.
1: Going outside.
0: And doing it, hitting everybody.
1: Hitting everyone walking past.
0: Well, like I said, it was an eye-opener because there was different, like I said, like gravestones, whatever you want to call them. They were embedded into the rocks, and it says, do not touch, do not sit, whatever kind of. It wasn't chalk. It wasn't, like, not chalked off, but it wasn't, like, gated off. It was free for everybody just to walk by to see. And I'm looking, and, I'm, you know, Chris is like, you know, I learned, and I, again, when you go to technical high school, when you go through carpentry, they teach you about the trees. It's an education. It's history in the making, and it's real. And there's a lot of places that are per se haunted, if that's what you believe. Some people do, some people don't, whatever. But these trees, they were older. And you learn by the grains of the trees, the circles, the rings, if you will. So we're trying to figure out if these trees actually were there or was this like a regrowth. So put your mind into this whole set thing, you know, and it's just really cool to see how this enactment of, unfortunately, these witches, they died very young, very young. And, you know, because they did some bad stuff.
1: I'd be considered a witch back then.
0: You would. And why is that?
1: Because of the way that I believe in with the crystals and the herbs. Oh, really? I heal myself.
0: Interesting. Yeah, but it's just, it was such a, it's an eyesore. It's a really cool, if you're into that kind of, like I said, depending on your personality, whatever it is you want to call it, your demeanor, learning and educating. And then when you go back up to the top, it's, you know, they have the graveyard. They have the the people that talk about where, you know, the judges and some of these people. And I know, you know, again, if you have small children, they may not want to listen, but they actually took and they put a piece of wood over the witches while they were alive, and this is how they killed them. They jumped on them and stepped on them and everything, and they stoned them and everything. That's why you find some of the funny shirts that say I've been stoned in Salem, you know. It's because of the witches. So again, education, if you're into that. I have a friend, Carrie, actually, she's going this week, and she's like, where did you find Bora? So I sent her over the picture. And again, fun stuff, but, you know, a Halloween is my junkie. Everybody laughs, but I say, you know what? Do what you got to do. It's fun.
1: My junkie is the New Year's Eve.
0: You like that?
1: Love New Year's Eve. Because everyone celebrates
0: it in their own way. There you go. It's a universal holiday.
1: It's a universal holiday. Everyone has some form or some type of New Year.
0: Yes.
1: Whether it's or they celebrate it maybe a few months later.
0: Oh, like Australia, you mean? Like the different countries? Isn't like that cool?
1: Chinese New Year. Yeah, a few months after or before the New Year.
0: Sure.
1: Like, there's always some type of form of New Year yeah. that everyone celebrates.
0: It's a universal. I like that idea. That's really cool. Yeah, have you watched at New Year's where they actually have, like, okay, Sydney, Australia, here we go. Isn't that cool? Mm-hmm. In France, mm-hmm. you know, you see all their lights and... The United States does it boring. Sorry, guys. But but the other countries, the way they celebrate it on the ships and everything. I mean, yeah, they got Long Island, but, you know, but then you got France and then you got Australia, you know, and it's a cool phenomenal to watch that. I love it. They put these movies, especially Japan. They put these like three dimensional things of, you know, like animatronics. Is that what they call it? Where they actually dance and all that. Use your imagination. I think it's great. I think it's a lot of fun. All right. We're going to talk a little bit more about what Gina's doing next, what I'm doing next. And we're going to continue on with some music right now, of course. And I will let you know who's going to be coming up onto Catch Track Radio. We've got a lot of great stuff going on. I will be hosting... quite a few singer-songwriters. I will mention a couple different countries in just a little while, so hang tight for that. We've got some more music on the way right now.

0: 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There we go. We're back.
1: Woohoo!
0: Woohoo! So what were you talking about there in commercial?
1: A lot. We're talking about a lot.
0: We're talking about the crowds of people that just keep
1: in
0: coming.
1: Salem,
0: but then we also, you know, because it's that time of year where all the Renaissance, like you said, are going on. And then the Big E. Gina said, I'm not going to the Big E. No way, no how.
1: Nope. I actually never been. It's like one of those things that...
0: Just doesn't do it for you?
1: Yeah, I don't know.
0: I went a couple years back with a mutual friend of ours, and we rode the monster trucks there.
1: You could ride monster trucks there.
0: It was huge, Gina.
1: See, but so people are telling me these things that you could do, and then I feel like I'd get to these like events.
0: And you don't see them?
1: And I don't see them, or they're not on a schedule, or it's kind of like underground, like you gotta know the things.
0: You gotta be in an underground secret society. Well, speaking of things that are crazy and not underground, but I was telling Gina, I'm a coffee drinker, and I know Gina, on occasion, she likes coffee as well, right?
1: I drink my coffee every morning.
0: There you go. So, I was very surprised to see the lines that were out the door for the coffee brewing, whatever company it is, at Salem. I mean, literally 3 or 4 blocks away from where we were. You know, we were like, what do all these people want? Mm-hmm. And, you know, Stan's like, well, this is just crazy. I can't believe these people wait in line for coffee. What's in this coffee? And I'm like, I don't know. I'm going to have to do some research on this coffee in Salem. Because supposedly, if anybody's listening in and they got any insight on this coffee, I want to taste it.
1: So what happens, I find, is that it's not coffee.
0: It's the novelty.
1: Or the pastries or something. It's someone that is famous on Facebook or Instagram.
0: Oh, is that what it is
1: that
0: they want
1: to
0: say?
1: I've been to this coffee place.
0: I don't know, because they've all been there. They were all in line. I was shocked.
1: So
0: I was like,
1: people are actually planning like vacations now based
0: on what
1: they see on Instagram.
0: Well, I guess I'm not going to be famous anytime soon because... Listen, you could come to my house all day long. I'll put a pot of coffee on for you. Sit here and shoot the breeze.
1: You know what I heard of, though, that people are doing?
0: What?
1: Is
0: this trending news?
1: It's trending news. Is a coffee rave. So in the morning, you get your coffee.
0: Oh, boy.
1: And besides, like, clubbing and, like, drinking alcohol
0: you get the rush.
1: Music,
0: sure.
1: You're drinking your coffee to house music.
0: Stop
1: with
0: it.
1: The people that like coffee and house music.
0: I fit right in. I'm telling you, I'm guilty as charged. I just told my husband the other day, I said, listen, not for nothing,

0: But we got to kick the Folgers out of the house. I went back to Maxwell House, and I'm like, I make my own half and half and things like that for the most part. But I got to have my coffee. I don't know. I switched over. I used to do home care, as you know, Gina, many years, almost 20 years of home care, hospice. I took care of people and everything. And I used to be a tea drinker. Don't get me wrong. I still have my tea in the afternoon. But first thing in the morning, I don't know what it is. I have to have that charge. It's almost like, you know, when your car's getting fueled up and ready to go. Do you get that adrenaline? It's not good for our hearts, I can tell you that.
1: So, first thing in the morning, I actually drink my water.
0: Yes, that me too. Before I drink the coffee,
1: and
0: of
1: then,
0: course.
1: Like, you brew the coffee.
0: Yep.
1: So, like, during that brew time, I'm either, like, doing breath work or washing my face, brushing my teeth, like, right, whatever.
0: Regrouping for
1: I'm
0: the day.
1: Regrouping. I'm waking myself up.
0: Yep.
1: I need to wake myself up before I, like, have that first sip of
0: coffee. You wouldn't last in my house for 5 minutes. I kid you not. My mother used to come and visit, and she'd be like, shh, hold on, relax. Like you, relax, get your mind. I shoot out of a cannon every day. I'm like, good morning. I get excited about the day. I get excited that there's people around and I get to talk to, like yourself, good people. You know, it's just and that energy that I put, that vibe.
1: Yeah.
0: You know, where I'm like, hi, how you doing? And the dog's going, covering her ears and she's running in her room. I've always been like that since I was a little girl. It's never going to change. We're molded, right?
1: There's nothing wrong with that, though.
0: But I'm always like, yeah, you know, and Chris, I love you. And he's shuffling around the house, you know. He's like, okay, what's going on here, folks? He doesn't know his name. My mother has come to stay with me. And she's like, ba-da-da-da-da, put ears and fingers in the ears, like, shh, quiet time. I'm like, how are you? You want some breakfast? I'm ready to feed people and everything. Yeah, and even my husband, he's like, goodbye. I don't know where it comes from. It's just because I'm happy to be alive, I guess. That's what it's all about.
1: Yeah.
0: You know, so yeah, getting ready for Halloween. Gina says, usually you're a lot further ahead with your decorations, but
1: pretty much done by the time this time comes around.
0: I know, and I could sit back and I could look
1: Although
0: at everything.
1: It is supposed to be really nice out
0: this afternoon.
1: This afternoon.
0: I'll
1: so
0: take
1: you'll
0: it.
1: Be able to.
0: Yeah, get the radio stuff done this morning, and then, you know, lunchtime I'll be.
1: That's what I do. Once lunchtime hits, I'm like, all right,
0: let's
1: go play.
0: Take
1: the dogs for a walk.
0: It's like a little kid in a nursery school. It's lunchtime. Okay, it's playtime.
1: Yeah.
0: Well, you got a lot of playtime too, right? So you're going out today again. Are you going to the place that we talked about? All right.
1: Teaching, yes.
0: Okay, she's going out there and she's line dance teaching.
1: Line dance teach. I'm a person of many, many.
0: Yeah, your hats. And speaking of hats, I love the bandana look.
1: Thank you.
0: You're welcome. You're welcome. We can't see her. I wear many hats too.
1: You have to when you own a business.
0: You don't want to see me now. What happened? Who done it and run?
1: And then afterwards, did you know that if you were a Seymour resident, you could go to use their gym for free?
0: Where?
1: At the community center.
0: Anytime?
1: Anytime. As long as they're open.
0: No way!
1: So that's where I'll be going after I line dance.
0: So this just today?
1: Well, I could go anytime throughout. It's open Monday through Friday.
0: They have a gym?
1: They have a gym.
0: What the heck? Wow, I want to go.
1: Come with me.
0: I can't today. I can't today. Today is not my day. Today, I'm really, really, really, really busy today. But yeah, I didn't know that. Let's do it. What time are they open till?
1: It varies. I don't really know what time they open.
0: All right, well, let's link that up.
1: But I know it varies. So.
0: Really?
1: Mm-hmm.
0: Okay. All right. Well, let's link that stuff up on our page and get that going too, so people could see it.
1: Mm.
0: Yeah, because I have.
1: Although you know, we might want to be careful.
0: Why?
1: Because if too many people go,
0: then they're gonna shut it down on us.
1: Shut it down.
0: Listen, I'll bring music. I can offer music. That's all I can offer. Also, there's a lot of stuff going on with the Halloween stuff. So my neighbor just asked me because they love when I put the decorations up. They said, did you enter the contest? I said, listen, I'm not a contest person. I have in the past. We were very blessed.
1: Yeah, you
0: did. 1 year. We came in second place for our decorations. But they want me to do it again. I said, we'll see. I do it for the adults and the children alike. That's it, you know? Mm-hmm. And I've been collecting for 32 years. And you creepy crawly things. And Gina knows all the she shed is filled.
1: Mm-hmm. Yeah, I'm very excited. Well, okay. I'm excited but also worried. My puppy is... afraid of the everything. I'm like wondering what Halloween's going to be like. So I'm excited.
0: Trick
1: to
0: or treat.
1: See it.
0: Why don't you trick? I saw a video.
1: See it, but like at the same She'll time, I'm good. Like, oh, she's gonna have a horrible time. So we'll find out. To be
0: how
1: determined.
0: She asked. Yeah. Oh, well, I saw a video. Maybe you could do this with her. I could come and ding-dong ditch a little bit, ring the doorbell. Not run, but... So I saw a video. A lady actually trained her dog, who is your dog's age, right? They're like 3 or 4 years old, your dogs are? Maybe
1: no,
0: younger,
1: my,
0: two?
1: My puppy is less than a year old.
0: Okay, so there you go.
1: Yeah.
0: So, young, you could still train her, obviously. She what she did was she got the candy and the kids rang the doorbell and she had the dog go and grab the candy bar and put it in their little trick or treat bag.
1: Oh, that's cute.
0: I could see Gina doing that.
1: That's
0: like
1: cute.
0: Every time, so I can come ring your doorbell like 50 times and we can do that. Matt is gonna be like, "Go away, cat." I think we should do it. We should try. Teach her how to do it. I'll dress up in the same outfit. I'll just keep ringing the doorbell.
1: Or just change your outfits
0: every time. I have about 60 outfits out in that trunk outside. Your neighbors will really like us.
1: I had a friend that loved Halloween, and she would pick costumes.
0: I knew where you're going with this
1: for
0: one. I got
1: every
0: it.
1: Week.
0: Yep.
1: And then the week of Halloween, she would change her costumes daily.
0: Yes.
1: That leads up to her big reveal
0: of,
1: like, the costume.
0: Oh, okay. Oh, you threw me a...
1: So, like, all the costumes would be, like, her big reveal.
0: I love
1: of,
0: it.
1: Like, her big, like...
0: Production.
1: Halloween costume. it was kind of really fun.
0: That
1: is
0: pretty
1: cool.
0: That
1: was really cool. She made them all herself.
0: We need to get her on the radio.
1: I don't talk to her anymore, but I could try to get in touch with her again.
0: Well, if anybody has any fun stories about Halloween, let me know, because I would love to have her. I thought you were going a different direction with that. I thought you were going to say, which I know my brothers did, talking about multiple outfits. So they would change, come home, and then go back out to get more candy in a different outfit.
1: Oh, I'd do that too.
0: Oh, really?
1: I had so many dance costumes.
0: Yeah,
1: I
0: you could do whatever.
1: I'll just
0: change halfway
1: change.
0: Down the road. Yeah, what you got now? And then, did you take a pillowcase when you were younger, or did you take a bucket, or how did you get your candy?
1: We kind of like went around. At first, it was the bucket, and then when you got older, it was the
0: pillowcase. Right? You can fill some of those things up. What's your favorite candy at Halloween time?
1: Sweet tarts.
0: Oh boy, I just looked at a crane game that had, and Stan goes, "Yuck, sweet tarts." I'm like, what are you talking about? One of the rust stops coming back from Salem. Mm. And you like sweet tarts. Okay, I'll have to remember that then.
1: Mm-hmm. Or the Kit Kats.
0: Kit Kats. That's Christopher Kit-Kats. Likes those. Those are his favorite as well. Yeah. Break me off
1: favorite?
0: A piece of that. Kit Kat. Me a Reese's peanut butter cup. Mm. Yeah. But
1: that's nasty.
0: Yeah. Is it really? Yeah. I try to, he could save the candy that's left over, and I, in turn, will gift back if I go somewhere. So somebody invites me to their house. If I have a lot of candy that's left over, I will actually make a trifle and I'll layer it. So I'll do fruit and chocolate and just keep layering with whipped cream, fruit in it. You know, you put pineapple, put some strawberries, some blueberries in it, whatever. So it's a sweet treat.
1: Yeah. You know, I think...
0: Excuse me.
1: That we should take mischief night.
0: No, gee.
1: Right?
0: Toilet paper night.
1: Listen.
0: Linda.
1: Listen to my
0: your
1: plan
0: theory.
1: There.
0: Go for it.
1: And we should do adult trick or treating. Right?
0: Could you imagine the outfits?
1: I feel like we should do mischief night adult trick or treating.
0: I think we should. Okay.
1: Right? Because, like, I think all right, so what would you be trick or treating? So I miss
0: shots.
1: It. The neighbor adult, but as an adult, the adults don't give the adults candy anymore.
0: This is true. You'd be afraid of what I'm gonna get. That's what I'm afraid of.
1: Right. So if we do a mischief night adult trick or treating.
0: Uh-huh.
1: Then we get candy, and then on Halloween, you take the kids out, and they get the candy.
0: There you go. Well, here's a funny but not funny. Speaking of adult things. So when we first started 18 years ago here giving out candy and stuff, we had neighbors down the street. So they would bring their children in their little red wagons and things like that. So they would have their little booze cruise because they're walking, you know, you can get away with it. So people would have their wine and things like that. And it was great. Well, I went down the street over a couple streets away from here. And I'm like you said, adult Halloween-ish kind of thing. So the lady said, come on in. And I'm like, okay. And she's giving the little kids the candy. And she goes, okay, all the adults come in the kitchen. And I'm like, what's going on here? Like, seriously?
1: Halloween, the only day where you go into strangers' houses.
0: Exactly. Open invitation, and you get food.
1: Where you don't think about it at all.
0: In theory, you're right. In theory, you're right. So she said, come on in. So I said, okay, you know, I'm a sucker for her, whatever. I walk down the hallway. You know, she's got this beautiful house. We walk in. She says, okay. She opens the freezer. And I'm like, uh-oh, what's in there? I'm thinking, you know, it's Halloween. It's going to be spooky, right? It was all alcohol. It was nips. She said, pick your flavor. She had anything from Red Bull to Malibu, vodka, peach, chocolate, whatever you call it, creamsicle.
1: Yeah, yeah.
0: She goes, take three. Pick each one. She had probably five or six different flavors, if you will. And she said, okay, here you go. And you should have seen all of us adults. We were like, what the heck just happened here? Okay. Trick or treat and see you later. Yeah, bye-bye.
1: I remember there was one Halloween. I had to be maybe 12-ish. And we lived in a big neighborhood.
0: Sure.
1: So it took maybe 2 hours to go trick or treating.
0: Sure.
1: And it was really hot. It was like a hot Halloween.
0: Was like usually you freeze your mats off.
1: Maybe like 80, 90 degrees. Whoa. We were in a heat wave that year.
0: Really? Okay.
1: And we went to this house up on the hill and kind of far back. It was like one of those houses where like you normally don't go to on your normal day. But we went.
0: It was Halloween.
1: And they were giving out ice cream because it was so hot.
0: Good idea. That's smart. Mm-hmm. Yeah. I don't think we're going to have hot this year.
1: I don't think we're going to have
0: hot. I think this some reason the Farmer's Almanac is showing a little bit different this year.
1: It was so, because that was the only year when it was like hot.
0: Was that during the hurricane that we had?
1: It was, I think maybe, it was around that time. Wasn't that year. It was the year before or after.
0: Yeah, I think so. Because I remember we had the hurricane, speaking of weather, because it is hurricane season from August to whatever here in Connecticut. October, November, I think that's when it stops. Pardon me. We actually had the hurricane and it knocked out all the power. And our first select person that was in for the town of Seymour at the time actually upped to give us another weekend of doing Halloween, which was really cool.
1: I think that happened in a lot of places.
0: Yeah. Wow. What a transformation. Like all this Halloween stuff. And I mean, how it brings people together. Yes. I think the tradition needs to keep on going. You know, I'm hearing people.
1: I think we need to add the tradition of adult trick or treat.
0: Trick or treat. Smell my feet. Give me something good to eat. That was something back in the day. I'm not going to smell your feet, Gina, anytime soon.
1: I can't take the boots off, so you're fine.
0: Keep them on. So, all right. Well, definitely got more music on the way again. So I just want to give you a little heads up before we go back to the music. Coming up on Catch Track Radio, just having a little fun this morning. If this is your first time tuning in, thank you again from across the globe. Speaking of, I'm going to be having somebody come on air from France. That's right, from the UK. Looking very, very, very forward to this show. Her name is Angie Keys, and you can look her up, and she is on the Billboard number 2 artist over in the UK right now for country pop and rock music. Definitely going to be having her on air. I've got a young lady, Brooklyn from Minnesota. She was on NBC's The Voice this year, and I got to sit down and talk with her, and she's going to be coming up onto Catch Track Radio. A lot of other folks as well. The Martin Boys, they were on Canada's Got Talent with Shania Twain. So they're going to be coming up, and I'm going to be talking to Aaron Ellis. He is a rock singer, and we're going to talk a lot about something that's dear and near to his heart, along with Mr. Ed Cohen as well. They're both going through some struggles right now, and on a serious note, it has a lot to do with renal failure, which is your kidneys, and that's another topic that I'm going to be discussing too. So lots and lots of folks from around the world. If you missed any of the episodes from CatchTrackRadio.net, you can go over into the YouTube channel. 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And that's a mouthful. Do you get that, Gina?
1: I got it.
0: Okay, cool. All right, we're going to go back to some music. Up next, Randy Houser, Running Out of Moonlight. And I don't think we're going to run out of moonlight anytime soon. What do you think?
1: We got a new moon on Saturday, Kat.
0: Well, there you go, Randy Houser. You're wrong, but here we go.

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1: Yeah, that's right. You can contact me at any time. Gina, you could contact me too. What's going on?
2: Not much. I feel like I do.
1: You need to fix your hair. What happened? She went to the bathroom and came back a new person. She's got the potion for your lotion. Lotion for your potion. Yeah, there you go. Thank you. The mother will fix the child over here. I'm not good with girly things. You know this, Gina, right?
2: I know.
1: She's trying to get me into all this stuff. Believe me when I tell you.
2: You do have a very pretty, sparkly pink dress hanging up. So when you
1: it
2: say,
1: is pink. You see
2: it pink?
1: Is pink? I showed it to my mom on the phone yesterday.
2: It's a pretty, it's not like a bright pink, but it's like a pink.
1: Like a, what do they want to call that?
2: It's like a,
1: Not a mauve.
2: Off pink.
1: What do they call it?
2: Off pink.
1: Okay.
2: Off pink.
1: That's your name. She's looking at my Halloween costume. So I actually, weird but not weird, I'm always thinking about fairies and things. So yesterday I was with my mom on the cell phone, and you know, the pixels, they come up different when you go live or whatever you want to call it, when you're FaceTiming each other.
2: Yeah.
1: Do you ever notice that? Like, things don't look exactly like they're, like you're in person.
2: Yes.
1: It's weird, isn't it? Like, the pixels don't pick up. So I was talking to my mom yesterday, and I showed her the dress, and she said, it's gray. And I said, no, it's pink. I'm like, squeak, squeak, squeak, cleaning my glasses off. And I'm thinking, what's going on here?
2: No, so, it's pink. That
1: thank
2: is
1: you.
2: Not a gray.
1: Okay.
2: Although, you know, different people do see colors differently.
1: Blue eyes. So my mother has blue eyes.
2: Yeah,
1: they're more prominent to pick up on different things. I read that too.
2: Yes,
1: I definitely did.
2: But also, it's not just blue eyes. It's definitely something
1: in everybody.
2: Else
1: yeah.
2: In everybody, because what one color is to my husband is another to me.
1: Really?
2: Yep. There's a few
1: comparison to that, huh?
2: Uh-huh.
1: Interesting.
2: We have a blanket. He thinks it's orange, and I think it's pink.
1: That's a I'm trying to think what colors make those colors. Like, you know, like, you know, like they say the primary colors are red, green, blue, and yellow. I think that's what it is. The rainbow.
2: Those
1: pigmentations are within the scene.
2: Yeah.
1: So you think it's what color?
2: I think it's pink. He thinks it's orange.
1: Wow, that's a that's like a far space. You know, like orange is like orange.
2: So
1: and then you got
2: it's
1: pink.
2: Also the way that your brain tells
1: processes
2: it.
1: Of course, your frontal lobe. Right, right.
2: So
1: I process so much. Man, could you imagine if they emptied my head out? She laughs when she knows. You'd be like, where's the change in the piggy bank? Go on the floor. It's like, what's wrong with you, cat? What's going on here? Nothing. Let me just pick those pennies up. Speaking of pennies, I don't know if you've been out and about where you have to spend cash for everything. Everybody uses their debit card, right? So the other day I went to the, the Dollar General. And I went to give the lady the exact change so I could get dollar bills back, right? She's like, no pennies, no pennies, no pennies. And I'm like, what's that all about?
2: They stopped making it.
1: I know. But guess what? I got a bucket load of them upstairs. Like, I need a wheelbarrow to... You're going to have to help me one day, Gina. I have to take the wheelbarrow this bucket into the wherever to cash it in.
2: I don't think the banks will take it anymore.
1: You have to roll it. Yeah.
2: I still... Because they don't make it, well, I still don't think the banks will take it.
1: Really? So what are you going to do with your pennies? Penny for your thoughts? Throw it at people?
2: I don't know. I feel like if they stopped making it, I don't think the banks will take it. But that's a
1: good
2: question,
1: right? So if anybody has the answer for that, you can write in. And again,
2: yeah.
1: You can't ask me now because my phone's upstairs.
2: I mean, I can ask Google, but I prefer...
1: No, I want to know. I'd rather
2: know
1: from the audience.
2: From the audience, yeah.
1: Yeah, yeah, well, yeah. A penny for your thoughts. I'll just keep throwing them out.
2: Just keep throwing them, yeah. Oh yeah, you could rocket launch them.
1: in her marshmallow shooter.
2: That might hurt. But.
1: Better run fast because I don't know what I'm doing, and I might not see you because I'm colorblind. That's bad. That's bad. But no pun intended. Good stuff as always, you know. So I want to give a big shout out to the Boys and Girls Club down in Shelton, Connecticut as well. I will be hitting the road next month for a live broadcast. You're more than welcome to come and join me. But if you want to sign up for the 5K race, they have it every year. I tried. You could run. I could play the music. And then I'll use your launcher to chase you.
2: Very good.
1: But they're a wonderful organization.
2: I don't run.
1: You don't run. Does Matt run?
2: Yes.
1: He runs to dinner. He'll be running after I ring the doorbell for the dogs. He said, get this chick out of here. She's just nuts today. But the Boys and Girls Club, Commodore Hall Thanksgiving Day race begins early in the morning. You can contact them directly. You can head up Nicole Stir, and she's got your information over there. And if you need a telephone number or if you want to race out there and have some fun, it's actually, it goes by so quick, Gina. The first runner comes through in like 15 minutes, if that. You know, they go around the Derby Shelton Bridge and everything. They train. I know they just had Seymour Pink this past weekend down here, and they raised a lot of money as well. But this has been going on for many years, this event here, and it helps out with the Boys and Girls Club. So if you don't know what that organization is, it's about young kids getting actively involved, and they kind of keep them on track. And this has been around since before I was born. I actually went with my cousin years ago to this Boys and Girls Club in Shelton. They had a huge fire and they had a rebuilt many years ago. And they're just a wonderful, wonderful, wonderful organization. They have them all around the world. And Shelton, Connecticut, they asked me probably, this is my 7th or 8th season with them DJing the race. It only lasts for 2 hours. You gear yourself up. The people train. One of our friends, Lynn, actually does the race.
2: Wait, so people actually train for this race?
1: Sure you do. Sure, sure. You could train. You don't have to, but you can.
2: Cool.
1: You don't have to. You could walk it if you wanted to. People walk it. They literally, you know, they call it a 5K. You know, it's 5 miles. Think about, so if you, all right.
2: I've done a 5K before.
1: You have?
2: I had a mental breakdown.
1: You did?
2: I did.
1: It was a lot of work, huh?
2: It was a Spartan race.
1: Really?
2: It was a Spartan 5K.
1: Oh, wow. No kidding.
2: Yeah.
1: Yeah, no, I've never raced myself, but these guys and girls and kids, it's funny because you see all kinds of kinds when you go out to do events like this. Last year, the turkey came up to me and literally scared me. He came right up to my DJ booth. He was like, hello. And I was like, oh, hey. But yeah, they dress up. They wear tutus. They have feathers. They have hats of all kinds of cool stuff and whatnot.
2: And freezing their butts off.
1: In the end, yes. And they freeze.
2: Unless you're time travel back to that time where we had 90 degree weather.
1: There's been a couple of times that I am not going to lie. I've actually had a broadcast right out of the van because it was raining. And then there was a couple times that it was so cold. I brought hand warmers with me and I put them in my boots and then wear my gloves. But at the same time, I'm out there. I set up at like 7 o'clock, 6 o'clock in the morning, you know, not, It's early. Everybody's still kind of like, okay. Then they get there. They give you hot chocolate and things like that. Mm-hmm. But the community circle down there, it's nice. It's, you know, you see everybody coming together, talking. The mayor comes from Shelton and he talks and they're super nice. And you can follow them on Instagram and see, you know, how you can get involved. I'm actually waiting for a phone call from them, the Boys and Girls Club. They had asked me a while back to come out publicly and speak to some young ladies for empowerment of, like, you know, owning a business and things like that and how you get started and, you know, just keeping on track, staying on track kind of. So it's a good organization, you know. I know I'm bragging a little bit for them because I think they're, you know, when you see those influences, you know who they are, your mentors, things like that, you know. I think it's important. But anyway, so what else is going on for the rest of the week? You're going away again?
2: We're going camping.
1: Camping.
2: We're going cold camping.
1: Cold camping. She won't race, but she's going camping. That's an oxymoron.
2: We went to camp.
1: Who doesn't, right?
2: I mean, don't get me wrong. I moved my body. I just told you all I'm going to. But I do not run.
1: You will run when I shoot you with that marshmallow.
2: Even then, I don't run.
1: She'd be like, shoot me, I surrender. That's all right. I can't move any more faster than I used to. Let's just put it that way. I'm right where I need to be. Yeah, we did a lot of walking down in Salem. That was a lot of walking. But I tell you, the next day, even though I was sore, like, you know my theory, my problems, my struggles, I absolutely love the idea of walking. I'm a walker. I struggled through going through some of those streets. I was having big time problems going on, you know, with some parts of the body, if you will. But I loved it. I loved it. I loved being out in the fresh air.
2: Maybe try incorporating it more.
1: Oh, of course. Of course. What do you think I'm doing outside? I'm going to dance with all those little guys out there.
2: There you go.
1: And line up the marshmallows. But yeah, no, it was great. It was feel the next day, you know, I felt great. You know, some people say, I wake up. I mean, I'm sore. Don't get me wrong. But it was a good sore. Mm. You know, I felt good. And then my neighbor, talk about influenza. You know, like an influenza. That's a flu. Influence. Yes. Someone that's very influencing, if you will. She walked by yesterday, and she has this dog that's rather large. And I don't know if you've ever seen him, Gina, when you've been here. But this dog is just beautiful. The dogs always take to me for some reason. They just gravitate, love me, whatever. This dog is probably twice my size and weight.
2: So he's a mastiff.
1: Oh, huge, huge, huge. But he sat down, gave me kisses yesterday, and she had him on the leash. And I said to her, talk about inspirational, like yourself. She had lost 75 pounds, and she takes this dog for a walk every day. I said, it's like a horse. And I'm like, how in the heck? And she said, little by, like yourself, little by little. Mm-hmm. She worked her way up. She literally went from a size 16 to a size 4. Mm. That's a big jump. But she, I looked at her and I said, you look simply amazing. Not that you didn't look good before, because you do. She's a beautiful woman. But to lose that amount of weight, she goes, listen, she goes, my girls come in the house. They have their friends. You know, their friends have friends or whatever. And they're like, whoa, they have to take a double take. Because you could tell, 75 pounds? I was like, whoa. And I knew. And I see her walking. And she said she started off, like you said, baby steps. Little things. You know, whatever. Getting out there, moving around and stuff. But she said, yeah. She says, a lot of my friends will, you know, ask me what I did. And she said, just little steps, you know. And then eventually she said, if she felt good. I said, shopping. Because I remember being that tiny at one time. And man, I was able to wear a 2-piece bikini and I felt great. Sometimes you need that, you know, like that kickstart, you know, like let's get going here kind of thing. And she took the reins, and I just wanted to compliment her.
2: Yeah.
1: Because when somebody does something good, I believe that somebody should say something, whether you're a stranger or not. Mm-hmm. You know, there's good people out there, you know, always. We always talk about that with the wellness, the healthy, you know, whoever, whatever, pay it forward to somebody.
2: Yeah.
1: So, and I want to give a big shout out to, I don't know if she's listening this morning. I had breakfast yesterday with a wonderful woman. Her name is Diane. She used to be a country line dancer. And I had, she's a very nice lady. Her and her partner, he used to be a DJ back in the day. And they're up there in age now, you know. But she had bought me breakfast yesterday, and I want to say thank you to her. And hooked me up with some canning jars.
2: Nice.
1: Yes, yes, yes, which is really cool. And I'm going to be getting some more of them. So, yeah, again, to be continued. Did you try any of the jelly that I gave you?
2: I put it on my toast. It's
1: and
2: very yummy.
1: You liked it?
2: I did.
1: Yay, score. Ah, I feel important. All right. And no pickles, because she doesn't like pickles. She doesn't.
2: Although, you could give it to me, I'll give it to Matt, but I'll be out and about.
1: That will be my gift when I trick-or-treat. Yeah. I'll bring you a treat.
2: Yeah.
1: You okay. You have a nice neighborhood for the kids to come trick-or-treating in.
2: Yeah. We
1: got
2: a lot of kids.
1: Did you give out candy last year?
2: We did.
1: Fun stuff. All right. Do you want to lead us out with a meditation?
2: Sure.
1: We've got about 6-7 minutes left for the radio guys. Gina's going to take us out. She's going to realign us. So she told me earlier. So we're
2: gonna... So yes, it doesn't take time, it takes alignment. So whether you are, wherever you are, I just want you to kind of ground down in your sitting bones and grow tall through your spine. If you can, you may close your eyes. If you are driving, do not close your eyes. Taking a deep breath in through your nose, out of your mouth. Not trying to change it or judge it, just become aware of it. Slowly breathing in of into your nose and out of your mouth. Taking this time and moment and space to come back to you, to connect to yourself, to connect to your body, to connect to the spaces around you, to connect to your spirit soul, to connect to your guides. Taking a deep breath in through your nose, 1, 2, 3, 4. Hold, 2, 3, 4. Breathe out, 2, 3, 4. Hold, 2, 3, 4. In, 2, 3, 4. Hold, 2, 3, 4. Out, 2, 3, 4. Hold, 2, 3, 4. In. Continuing this breath at your own pace, at your own time. Feeling the air move in and out of your body. Feeling your rise and fall of your chest and your belly as you breathe in and out. Being so thankful for where you are now. Bringing to awareness something you want to get done today, some way you want to feel today. My affirmation for today is peacefully productive. Maybe you could take that. You could create your own. I want to feel calm, blessed, happy. Whatever it is, start to bring it to the forefront of your mind. Breathing in 1, 2, 3, 4. Hold 2, 3, 4. Out 2, 3, 4. Hold 2, 3, 4. Continuing that and letting that affirmation grow in your body with every breath you take in and every breath you pull out. Let everything else that you don't need fly out of your body. Imagine all of the dirt and the dust exiting your body with your breath out. The holds are cleaning your body and you're breathing in your affirmation. Taking one more deep breath in. Holding at the top. Hold for as long as you can. And when you need to, fully exhale out. Holding at the bottom for as long as you can. And when you're ready, coming back to natural, neutral breathing. Bringing your palms together. Again, if you're driving, do not do this. Rubbing them together, creating friction, creating warmth. Breathing in. Breathing out. Your eyes are closed, blinking your eyes open, gazing around your space, gazing around your room, taking notice to how you feel now. And I hope you all have a blessed day.
1: Thank you, Gina. Woohoo! All right, we're signing off for now. This was a nice segment. A lot of good information. I like Gina said, have a wonderful day.
2: Have a wonderful day.
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4: Mm-hmm. Awesome. Very cool. Yes. I appreciate that. Yes. Yeah, thank you.
3: You're welcome. You're welcome.
5: Whatever that looks like, because that song is what really propelled me to, or compelled me to send this album, because I wanted people to hear this song.
3: So do you have a pre-regimen, like a ritual that you guys do before any of your shows?
6: We argue over the set list. Does that
3: awesome.
6: Count?
3: Yes. And who gets the final say? You do?
6: Of course I do, but no, all honesty.
7: Awesome. I'll let you know. And like I said, you know, I'll if you hit Bumblefoot up, you know, I'm sure he'll do it, because he's a great guy, and he likes to do podcasts and interviews and stuff all the time.
3: Does he really? All right.
7: Oh, yeah.
3: We'll have to let him know about Catch Tracks.
7: Awesome.
3: I'll do my homework and I'll do my best for you guys. How's that?
7: I'll give him a shout out and let him know about you too.
3: All right, honey. Thank you so very much. And you have a blessed day, and keep rocking out and mixing up with all this great stuff. So I'm very impressed. Thanks, Mike.
7: Well, thank you so much, and keep doing what you're doing, because without people like you, you know, I mean, who in Connecticut would hear about me? Right.
3: That's right. It's going
8: to
3: be me.
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0: Hey guys, it's DJ Jazzy Cat, along with my brand new co-host, Gina Jayakaller. She's the dancer, she's a meditation lady, and she's much more. She does plants, and she actually is a wonderful wife. What's going on?
1: Hey, not much. Thanks for the lovely introduction.
0: Oh, you're welcome. So we've got a brand new show coming up on Catch Track Radio. Want to tell folks a little bit about it?
1: Yeah, so we are two lovely ladies, as you could tell. You know DJ Jazzy Cat, she's lovely as all can be. And then there's me. And we are coming to you because you're all lovely too.
0: There you go. We're going to bring our cheese, our wine, and our crackers. We're not going to whine about anything, are we?
1: No. No, I don't think so.
0: All right, good.
1: Yeah.
0: No wine in here.
1: No,
0: we're going to bring it.
1: Just going to do some chairs.
0: There you go. Well, if she gets up and starts dancing, you'll be able to see her live. We're ready to get rolling. We've got the brand new segment coming up on Tuesdays. It's a lunch brunch special along with some meditation like we talked about. Right, Gina?
1: That's right.
0: So stay tuned, guys, for much more here on Catch Track Radio. 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

0: Carrie Zaz from the Carrie Zaz Band. You are listening to Cat's Tracks Radio. Cat is one of our favorite radio DJs, so keep listening. She's going to be playing some of our music and a lot of great music locally, and we just love her. So listen in. Trick you over the set list. Does that count?
1: Awesome. Yes. And who gets the final say? You do?
0: Of course I do, but no, all honesty.
2: Awesome. I'll let you know. And like I said, you know, I'll if you hit Bumblefoot up, you know, I'm sure he'll do it because he's a great guy, and he likes to do podcasts and interviews and stuff all the time.
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1: That's right. 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